0: Decon 1B 34.
1: 34 is on.
0: 34, just to confirm, you are post 203, correct? Let me see if I've got a complaint when you're prepared. Patrol to 206 County Route 24 Malone. Again, 206 County Route 24 Malone. He's speaking with a Rachel Lawrence at that location regarding criminal mischief to her vehicle done by her son, who has since left the property.
1: Go again, Ralph.
0: 802 950.

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0: Copy.

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Columbia, 3-4 to VCOM. 3-4. 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

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Be on the lookout for a white box truck all over the road, possible 1192. Vicinity of Brand Road, Bear Hill Road, towards the prison. White box truck all over the road, possible 1192.

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That Bolo from earlier is now on Route 11 heading towards the Trooper Barracks. It's going to be a big white box truck, possible 1192.

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0: 0, prepare to copy again. Again, this will be 5 Avery Lane, patrol to 5 Avery Lane, Bangor. Franklin County got a third-party report from out of state of a possible domestic at that location. Again, this will be 5 Avery Lane. We believe patrols were there approximately a week ago for something similar. Come to any other Malone patrols able to assist 1B10. Again, 5 Avery Lane, any patrols able to assist. Third party call of a domestic at that location.
1: Four BCOM, I can also go to 5 Avery Lane.
0: Received 3-4, you'll also be en route to assist.

Berkeley County Dispatch from Malone, priority 2 EMS call, 4563, Alice Center. I'm the 90-year-old male, sick person, blood pressure, abnormality. 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

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Be advised, it's unknown where the mail is at this time, according to the notes in the cab.

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dispatched Upper Lake Friday morning. 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Repeating for Upper Lake Party 1 EMS call, 15 Emma Street, 54-year-old female, possible stroke. 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

0: 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To patrol Penny Boulevard, vicinity of Franklin Street, you have a mail heading towards Price Chopper coming down Penny Boulevard, almost to Franklin, maybe beyond it by the time you get there. Walking barefoot in pajamas, passerby calls concern.
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0: 803 dispatch. I provided a courtesy transport for one female to 9 Maple Street, Houston.
1: 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One female. 0005.

0: 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I'll be clear for 9 Maple.
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A03 dispatch, be advised that female that I give a courtesy transport, she was picked up on Fort Thomas.

1B43, 1B10, copy MHL. Patrol 141 Poplar Street Constable. 141 Poplar Street Constable. Caller is going to be a Shayla Gavin. States her son Robert Gavin is off his meds. I can hear the male screaming and acting irate in the background. Has a history of schizophrenia. Believe he's having a manic episode.

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0: 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I'm going to be out at 4921 State Route 37 in Malone, attempt serve.
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15 Raymond Street. 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

0: Stand by Malone, second EMS call, 19 Hillsdale there.
1: 4734.
0: Franklin County Dispatch for Malone. I have a second EMS call to 19 Hillsdale Terrace for a female patient in her 50s, reported to be vomiting blood. Repeating for Malone, you have a second EMS call, 19 Hillsdale Terrace for a female patient in her 50s, reported to be vomiting blood. You're across the town circle on Duane Street.
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0: Patient's going to be on Park Street. Cross Street will be L Street. It's going to be a Quebec registration. Zebra 50 Sam Sam King D50 SSK.
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0: 417. Station's going to be Franklin Street, cross street for the countryside lane. Going to be New York registration, King, Lincoln, X-ray 2276, repeating KLX 2276.
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1: 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I'm 0817.
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1: RAC, you're out of running. 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Dispatch 717, I put a phone message on your mobile on the desk. Did you stretch? You had a question about a ticket.

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0: Can you patrol over to the hospital? ER staff just reported that an Addison Sipos just left the ER. MHL, 17 female minor, wearing blue scrubs, unknown direction of travel.

0: 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Myself and Andrew will be out on Park Street.
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0: 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Myself and 802 are going to be out of the 717 in that subject.
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0: 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I'll be out at last. 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

Decom 1B87, copy, you're in a vehicle. 7 respond, 4893, Route 3, Santa X. Report of a possibly an abandoned RV camper on the side of the road in front of that location. It's been there for 4 days, no plates, all the windows are down.

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0: Four-year-old female from Malone, Priority 1, EMS call. Children's Corner, 125 Catherine Street. Four-year-old reported possible seizure, is now reporting not conscious, not breathing, CPR in progress. Repeating for Malone, Priority 1 EMS call, Children's Corners, 125 Catherine Street. Four-year-old originally reported as a seizure. They're advising not conscious, not breathing, now doing CPR.

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DCOM 1B45, copy, car dear. Go ahead. 45, patrol the Southwoods Road. It's going to be approximately 1 mile down from State Route 11B for a car versus deer. No airbags, no injuries. 45, 45.

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1: I know one officer's at the station tied up with the earlier arrest and a car seat check. 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A grandmother is currently on FaceTime trying to calm the children down.
0: Copy, could you repeat the address?
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Franklin County Dispatch, Fort Tupper Lake. Give a second EMS call at 11 Maddox Lane for a 57-year-old female reported to be not feeling well. It was called in by a neighbor. Repeating for Tupper Lake. Have an EMS call. 11 Maddox Lane for a 57-year-old female reported to be not feeling well. It was called in by a neighbor. Cross State Route 30.

Franklin County Dispatch for Temple Lake, second alarm, second EMS call, 11 Maddox Lane. 57-year-old female reported to be not feeling well, called in by neighbor. Repeating for Temple Lake, second alarm, second EMS call, 11 Maddox Lane. 57 female reported to be not feeling well, was called in by a neighbor. And by Maloney MS, 217 Webster. Franklin County Dispatch for Malone. We have a Party 1 EMS call, 217 Webster Street, for a 76-year-old female difficulty breathing. Repeating for Malone, a Party 1 EMS call, 217 Webster, for a 76 female difficulty in breathing. You're across to the Hillsdale Terrace and Indian Trails Drive.

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is Bridget Riley in Hannah Spencer, Mr. Call. I'll put him on the desk.

That's 717. Can you patrol the East Main Street by True Northern for a tractor trailer car accident? The car clipped the tractor trailer. No injuries reported. And

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0: 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I am still currently out of the station doing the car seat event. 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

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Can you patrol to 11 Webb Ave for a welfare check on a Gregory Bleakley? 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

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I'm going 4141.

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0: Respond the area of 396, 1019. Speak with Laura Allison. Say that there's a 8-year-old and a 6-year-old males playing under the bridge near that location. Caller does not see any parents around. She'd like to speak with the trooper. Team, I'm

0: 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On your mobile desk, I just put the 11 web app call back. Gregory Bleak, he just called, says he's returning a phone call. If you want to give him a call back.
1: It works.

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1: On Stater 11, closest cross is the Creighton Road, just west of Creighton Road, with New York registration Lincoln Tom Lincoln 4069, Lincoln Tom Lincoln 4069, suspended off.
0: Can I be able to?

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0: Respond 203 Kenner 1, apartment 17 in Bombay, the La Trea Apartments. Speak with a Renee Lord and Bell Protective Services worker, Marissa LePage, in regards to fraud.

0: Dom, 1B45, that suspect is now walking through the parking lot. Unknown clothing description or direction.
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0: 44 is any mileage, 84871, 84871, we'll be out of that. Shield 5270.
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1: Go
0: ahead. Respond over to the Cancer Ready Center. You're speaking to a Brandon Yell located out front, reporting a stolen vehicle. He was borrowing a vehicle from Jonathan Bigness. Jonathan was the one that called it in. But Brandon's out front and waiting for rebel police. It's a 2019 Dodge Grand Caravan, dark gray in color. No plate number.
1: Number.

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1: Receipt 713, you're clear, 1502.

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1: Caller was out front. The clinic, and phone number is on the cat.

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0: 717 dispatch, I will be clear. 717 clear. 1849.
1: Yesterday's date regards to stolen vehicle, his registration, King Young King 2787. That's King Young King 2787. Authority, SP Messina, I'm given our positive as against emergency track.
0: Four on the phone message, at this time, 713 is
1: there. Stolen vehicle, King Young registration, King Young King 2787, authority SP Messina. I'm given 329, fish desk KD8186, KD90WRDA for 6, KQ1748, KCD26, KD769, 0KNCS294WPRG947, KDD217WPXV68, WPCT955, State Police BCOM clear, 93330.
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7, standby 1. We got 1B46, copy complaint. 46 respond. Across the road from 1101 Route 11 in Brushton. 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

0: Beacon 1B38. B38, the tractor trailer operator from your earlier property damage accident is requesting you respond to Star Road, approximately a quarter mile past Harrigan Road. Needs the exchange of information form from that incident. Copy. He stated he gave it back to you with some other paperwork.
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Franklin County Dispatch for Burke and Foothills. Do a two-car, correction, one-car accident at the intersection of State Route 122, State Route 11. If you have a diesel truck leaking diesel, repeating for Burke and Foothills, do a one-car motor vehicle accident at the intersection of State Route 122, State Route 11. Operator's driving a diesel truck. It is leaking fluid. No injuries. Alarm time 16:05.

0: go ahead.
1: There's some last injured cell, 15 motor vehicle accident on 122-998.
0: 4-3, that's actually a two-car hit and run. The little gray sedan took off down 122. The reporting party has the license plate of that vehicle physically in his hand. Heavy front end damage in that other vehicle.
1: Eastbound or eastbound?
0: Westbound towards Westville.
2: 1606. Runtime 1604 to State Route 11, State Route 122 intersection.

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0: Call number 4, McDonald.
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0: Pick out Palm Beach, 43. Chrysler 200, heavy front end damage. Vermont plate, K King, P Paul, Z Zebra, 125.
1: Dispatch 4-1 will be responding.
2: 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Intersection state 122 to 11. 1611.

0: 47 Charlie 5.
1: Go ahead, 43.
0: Head down to 122. I'm going to try going north, see if I can spot the vehicle, so that I can get to the intersection, yeah. Westbound on 122, day 2008, gray Chrysler, heavy front end, Vermont registration.
1: Copy.
0: Copy, Charlie 5.
1: Go ahead.
2: Vehicle fitting the description of that Burke incident just went up Route 37 toward Fort Covington at high rate of speed.
3: We'll let the state police know. 37, high rate of speed.
0: Looks like the other car that was struck is in the Elm Circle turnaround.

0: 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The same place.
1: IP 02. 802. Got Martin Goki at the call box. I reported an incident.

0: 40. Vaughn says, wondering if they can call you on your cell phone if you have it.
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0: Receive.
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0: 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Franklin County Dispatch, Malone, second EMS call, inbound on state route 37. In a Ford Expedition, you have a 36-year-old female allergic reaction. Repeating from Malone, you have a second EMS call, inbound on state route 37. In a Ford Expedition, you have a 36-year-old female allergic reaction. Round time 1620.
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0: It's 317 is responding. Can you give us the color of the vehicle?
1: Standby one. Car 40, what were you requesting to your accident?

0: 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What kind of vehicle, what color vehicle are you in? 317 is a new two location.
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0: Seven, it's a dark blue Ford Expedition. They will have their four ways on for you. Car 40, come up on the radio. Car 40.
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0: Car 40. Car 40, what did you request for traffic control at that intersection? Your transmission was broken. 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
0: Franklin County Dispatch for Fire Police. Car 4 is requesting you to the scene of a motor vehicle accident. State Route 122 and State Route 11 in Burke for traffic control. Repeating for Franklin County Fire Police. Car 4 is requesting you to the intersection of State Route 122 and State Route 11 in Burke for a motor vehicle accident for traffic control. 1623.

0: Negative. Both those units are out on 37 in Fort Covington with that vehicle. Still don't have anyone in the accident scene. Or 24, 9B12.
1: What's your ETA to that motor vehicle collision? What's your ETA to that accident?
2: About 1 minute. We're coming from Nicholson now.
1: Received them on 11B.
3: 16:25.

0: 7 to dispatch. We're clear of the scene on County Road 24. Can we get the location of the second call, please?
1: 117, you're clear. It was 1604 was driving the patient on State Road 37 inbound into Malone.
0: Copy. We're going to head that way to assist.
1: Received. 1604, what is your location?

0: 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Location?
1: 37 in a Brand Road. Up with Malone.
0: 37 with the patient?
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Have some Bruins wire up there too, please.

0: Car 2 to dispatch. I'm going to continue to the scene. Car 6 is going to pick up the hazmat truck. I'll help with traffic control.
1: Receive car 2. We'll mark you en route to the accident, 1630.

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0: Reported by a passerby to the accident that I'm going to. I'm not sure if this one is also involved.

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1: Affirmative, there's a unit en route.
2: OSM dispatch, be advised, I will be en route to DSM.
3: There's DSS. We're getting another call from here, too.
4: I will be out at the accident at 122 on State Route 11, 4547.
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0: back 10-1-7. We're on a landline from ESS. 911 call. They're saying that individual has left, walking towards the village.
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0: 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We are released. 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We'll be returning.
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1: Dispatch, I'll be clear.
0: You're clear. 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

0: 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We just took a call from your call box with Logan Martin when I asked whether you were there in regards to the call box timed out.
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1: Go ahead, Trey 802. 717 is out of service with the call box.
0: He responds up to caller reporting in front of Walgreens. That individual, he went to pick up his daughter, and she's refusing to get in the vehicle. Needs assistance.
1: Receipt.

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0: 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Yell, I'm at last stop, just a mile south of Fort Collington on 37998.
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0: IOT approval, 4547.
1: Affirmative. All units on this scene have OT approval. Sergeant Trombley. Correction. Sergeant Buck.

0: dispatch, all units to clear the scene. The truck has been moved up to the Burke Hall, and we are returned to quarters.
1: Turning 1716.

0: dispatch, car 2 in service for Burke.
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